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10: Mostly clear skies continue for tonight. We do see our lows for the overnight hours getting into the mid-70s and highs getting into the mid-90s tomorrow, with heat indices reaching into the 100s once again, getting all the way up to 105 degrees. For Storm Tracker 6, I'm meteorologist Daniel Lemus.
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12: Mostly clear skies continue for tonight. We do see our lows for the overnight hours getting into the mid-70s and highs getting into the mid-90s tomorrow, with heat indices reaching into the 100s once again, getting all the way up to 105 degrees. For Storm Tracker 6, I'm meteorologist Daniel Lemus.
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2: The Storm Tracker 6 forecast on Cruisin' 92.9.
12: Mostly clear skies continue for tonight. We do see our lows for the overnight hours getting into the mid-70s and highs getting into the mid-90s tomorrow, with heat indices reaching into the 100s once again, getting all the way up to 105 degrees. For Storm Tracker 6, I'm meteorologist Dan Lemus.
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6: I'm meteorologist David Young. Your forecast for tonight, look for overnight low temperatures dropping into the mid-70s for Tuesday. Mostly sunny, highs near 96, but it will feel like between 100 and 105 degrees. Low temperatures for Tuesday night are back in the mid-70s. Then for Wednesday, dangerous heat indices with high temperatures near 97 degrees.
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6: I'm meteorologist David Young. Your forecast for tonight, look for overnight low temperatures dropping into the mid-70s for Tuesday. Mostly sunny, highs near 96, but it will feel like between 100 and 105 degrees. Low temperatures for Tuesday night are back in the mid-70s. Then for Wednesday, dangerous heat indices with high temperatures near 97 degrees.
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0: time for another Cruisin' Music Lesson brought to you by Tyler Heating and Cooling. 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
1: I turned 30 years old with $300 to my name, and I've been playing clubs for 9 years. When it started to take off, I actually realized that this was some rocket ship ride, that we had hit some nerve. I never for a moment thought we were the best band in America. I knew that it was just the public seizing on us and the media seizing on us, and I realized that.
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2: I'm meteorologist David Young. Your forecast for tonight, look for overnight low temperatures dropping into the mid-70s for Tuesday. Mostly sunny, highs near 96, but it will feel like between 100 and 105 degrees. Low temperatures for Tuesday night are back in the mid-70s. Then for Wednesday, dangerous heat indices with high temperatures near 97 degrees.
3: Shut it down!
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7: I'm meteorologist David Young. Your forecast for tonight, look for overnight low temperatures dropping into the mid-70s for Tuesday. Mostly sunny, highs near 96, but it will feel like between 100 and 105 degrees. Low temperatures for Tuesday night are back in the mid-70s. Then for Wednesday, dangerous heat indices with high temperatures near 97 degrees.
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7: I'm meteorologist David Young. Your forecast for tonight, look for overnight low temperatures dropping into the mid-70s for Tuesday. Mostly sunny, highs near 96, but it will feel like between 100 and 105 degrees. Low temperatures for Tuesday night are back in the mid-70s. Then for Wednesday, dangerous heat indices with high temperatures near 97 degrees.
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17: I'm Storm Tracker 6 meteorologist Katie Nicolau. Here's a look at your forecast. Extreme heat warnings are in effect through Thursday across our area, and today is going to be a hot one. High temperatures will be in the mid-90s with feels-like temperatures around 100 to 105 degrees. It'll also be mostly sunny, so we'll have very little shade, and then overnight tonight will be mostly clear with lows in the mid-70s.
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Lindsay's Greatest Hits, Game On. Hello, Danny Stewart on Tuesday, June 30th at Cruiser 92.9 Extreme. Heat warning in effect until 8 p.m. this coming Thursday, July 2nd. Very hot and humid today. Highs in the mid-90s. Heat index 106 degrees. ELO and Do Ya on Cruiser 92.9.

0: Lansing's greatest hits, Mr. Kyrie, Danny Stewart of the Morning on Tuesday, June 30th. Welcome to the show. It's Cruisin' 92.9 Extreme Heat Warning in effect until 8 p.m. this coming Thursday, July 2nd. Please, if you don't have to be outside, stay inside where it's nice and cool. And if you're going to be outside, stay hydrated. Sunny and hot today, highs mid-90s, heat index 106 degrees today. You know what today is? 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

Lindsay's Greatest Hits, cruising 92.9. 4th of July weekend, here we come. By the way, a lot of people think that Taylor Swift and Travis Kelce, they're going to be getting married sometime this week at Madison Square Garden. But did you know that Madison Square Garden's last wedding was back in 1982 for 2,000 couples all at one time? That's pretty incredible. Huey Lewis and the news if this is it on Cruisin' 92.9.

0: Clancy's Greatest Hits, Phil Collins, Genesis, Invisible Touch. Good morning. I'm Danny. It's Cruiser 92.9 Extreme Heat Warning until 8 o'clock this coming Thursday, July 2nd. 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
3: Good Tuesday morning. I'm Megan Vaselli with 6 News. Michigan lawmakers now have less than 24 hours to pass their next state budget. But despite their deadline being tomorrow, leadership says there may not be a vote today in either chamber. Just last week, they said they agreed on a framework for the next budget, deciding how much money the state will spend in taxpayer dollars. But the Detroit News reports long session days on the budget, including how to divide that framework amount, could take place tomorrow or Thursday. Today is the last day to cast your vote in this year's I Voted sticker contest. The state says it received more than 2,000 submissions, more than four times the amount it got when it began in 2024. The state plans to announce the winners later this summer, whose submissions will be available at polling locations this November. For the latest news, weather, and sports, be sure to tune into 6 News, and we're always online at WLNS.com.
0: 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Hi, I'm Danny Stewart. 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And good luck from Cruisin' 92.9.
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17: Hey, Mid-Michigan, this is Ian Kress from the WLNS Sports Department. We had some thrilling round of 32 games in the FIFA World Cup yesterday. Brazil took down Japan 2-1. Paraguay defeated Germany in penalty kicks 4-3. As for the United States, they take on Bosnia on Wednesday at 8 o'clock. The NBA's free agency period begins today, and the Pistons appear to not be in line with signing center Jalen Duren to a max contract. As a result, Duren, according to ESPN, is seeking a sign and trade deal with the Sacramento Kings. The 22-year-old was an all-star and selected to the All-NBA third team. However, he underperformed in the playoffs, which led to the Pistons not wanting to give their young star a supermax contract. So we'll see how that all plays out in the coming days. Have a good Tuesday.
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18: I'm Storm Tracker 6 meteorologist Katie Nicolau here with a look at your forecast. Extreme heat warnings are in effect through Thursday across our area, and today is going to be a hot one. High temperatures will be in the mid-90s with feels-like temperatures around 100 to 105 degrees. It'll also be mostly sunny, so we'll have very little shade, and then tonight will be mostly clear with lows in the mid-70s.
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0: Lansing's greatest hits, 38 special, caught up in you. Danny Stewart on Tuesday at Cruisin' 92.9. Good morning. You know something? There's a terrible word making the rounds again. It's funflation, and it's the fact that everything we do for fun is getting a whole lot more expensive. Isn't that the truth? And you know what? The World Cup is the perfect example. Hang on. We've got John Wade on the way, Blues Traveler, Duran Duran, Belinda Carlisle. And think about this. Why is healthy eating so important? We'll talk about that before 8 on Cruisin' 92.9.
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0: Lindsay's greatest hits, John Wade, missing you. Danny Stewart on Tuesday at Cruisin' 92.9. Welcome to the radio show. Hey, listen, healthy eating is really important, right? Because it gives your body the nutrients and energy it needs to function well, both now and over the long term. But let's face it, the foods you eat every day affect nearly every system in your body. How do you feel about healthy eating?
1: It's never been easier to eat healthy in the history of mankind, I think. We have all the access, all the information. We look it right in the eye and go, no, thank you. The most advanced civilization to ever walk the earth. Hard pass on nutrition. 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
4: Good Tuesday morning. I'm Megan Vaselli with Six News. The U.S. Supreme Court continues to weigh important decisions on immigration policies, and one of the biggest decisions involving birthright citizenship is expected to come down today. The justices will likely issue a ruling on President Trump's executive order restricting birthright citizenship, which grants U.S. citizenship to any person born here, regardless of their parents' immigration status. This morning, Six News has learned that a Michigan firefighter is among the three who died while responding to the Knowles Fire in western Colorado. Federal officials say Emily Barker of Clinton Township was killed Saturday during initial attack operations on the wildfire. The Knowles Fire has since been overtaken by the Snyder Fire, which now spans more than 28,000 acres along the Colorado-Utah border. For the latest news, weather, and sports, be sure to tune into Six News, and we're always online at WLNS.com.
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14: Hey, Mid-Michigan, this is Ian Kress from the WLNS Sports Department. The Detroit Tigers began a series with the New York Yankees in the Bronx yesterday. The Tigers would win last night 7-3 behind a gem from pitcher Casey Mize, who pitched 7 innings, struck out 10, gave up just one hit, no walks, and no runs. The Detroit Lions released Herrion Arnold yesterday after he was arrested last week on felony charges of armed robbery and kidnapping. Arnold had his bond set for $1 million on Monday by a judge in Florida, and the news of his release came shortly after that. The Lions do begin training camp in less than a month. Have a good Tuesday.
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15: I'm Storm Tracker 6 meteorologist Katie Nicolau. Here's a look at your forecast. Extreme heat warnings are in effect through Thursday across our area, and today's going to be a hot one. High temperatures will be in the mid-90s, with feels-like temperatures around 100 to 105 degrees. It'll also be mostly sunny, so we'll have very little shade, and then tonight will be mostly clear with lows in the mid-70s.
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Lindsay's greatest hits. You can't fight this extreme heat warning, that's for sure. That goes till 8 o'clock this coming Thursday, July the 2nd. And by the way, today's sunny and very hot, highs mid-90s. Heat index today, 106 degrees. 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

greatest hits. I don't know about you, but I feel the need for some Doobie Brothers cruising 92.9. Hey, entertainment news. Here you go. Stevie Nicks and Tim McGraw. They're reportedly performing at the Taylor and Travis wedding on Friday. Insiders are calling it a wedding palooza, and the cost? Around $20 million. Yeah, the Doobies and Long Train Running on

0: greatest hits. I still haven't found what I'm looking for. It's you two on the morning show. I'm Danny Stewart at Cruisin' 92.9. Welcome and thank you so much for listening. Hey, check this out. One tech billionaire says that in the future, no one will have any privacy, and that's a good thing because he says future generations should assume there's no such thing as off the record, and that he believes the best privacy strategy is simply living with integrity. I think that's a good thing. Hang on for Tommy Cochran, Soft Cell, Alana Miles, and Billy Joel coming up on Cruisin' 92.9.
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Lansing's greatest hits, keeping your workday cruising with the music you love. 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

Lindsay's greatest hits, life is a highway. Let's face it, it's quite the journey. Cruiser 92.9. We've got the Cars, Michael Jackson, a Deep Blue Something coming up. And on the way next, the story of the day. Keep it right here at Lock It on Cruiser 92.9.

0: Lansing's greatest hits, Alana Miles and Black Velvet. Danny Stewart of the Morning here on Tuesday at Cruisin' 92.9. Stay nice and cool, my friends. Hey, check it out. We've got the story of the day. A CEO of Snapchat, his name is Evan Spiegel, and his wife Miranda have helped wipe out over $500 million in medical debt for more than 250,000 people in California. Isn't that amazing? And here's the best part. The people in need didn't even have to fill out an application. They'll just receive letters in the mail saying their debt has been erased. That is your incredible story of the day.
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3: Good morning, I'm Kirk Montgomery with 6 News. The Detroit Lions released cornerback Terrion Arnold just hours after he appeared in a Florida courtroom. He was given a $1 million bond in connection with a robbery and kidnapping case. Police say back in February, he lured three men into an apartment believing they robbed his Airbnb. The men were robbed, beaten, and held at gunpoint. Last Wednesday, Arnold turned himself into the Orient Road Jail, where he was arrested and charged with 4 counts of kidnapping and 4 counts of armed robbery. He still denies any wrongdoing. Meanwhile, the Lions announced Arnold's release on social media and have not made any further comment. The extreme heat continues for all of mid-Michigan, prompting the city of Lansing to issue its Code Red Extreme Heat Emergency Plan. Cooling centers are available in both Lansing and Jackson for people trying to find relief from the heat. For the latest news, weather, and sports, watch 6 News.
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16: Hey, Mid-Michigan, this is Ian Kress from the WLNS Sports Department. We had some thrilling round of 32 games in the FIFA World Cup yesterday. Brazil took down Japan 2-1. Paraguay defeated Germany in penalty kicks 4-3. As for the United States, they take on Bosnia on Wednesday at 8 o'clock. The NBA's free agency period begins today, and the Pistons appear to not be in line with signing center Jalen Duren to a max contract. As a result, Duren, according to ESPN, is seeking a sign and trade deal with the Sacramento Kings. The 22-year-old was an all-star and selected to the All-NBA third team. However, he underperformed in the playoffs, which led to the Pistons not wanting to give their young star a supermax contract. So we'll see how that all plays out in the coming days. Have a good Tuesday.
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17: I'm Storm Tracker 6 meteorologist Katie Nicolau. Here's a look at your forecast. Extreme heat warnings are in effect through Thursday across our area, and today is going to be a hot one. High temperatures will be in the mid-90s with feels-like temperatures around 100 to 105 degrees. It'll also be mostly sunny, so we'll have very little shade, and then tonight will be mostly clear with lows in the mid-70s.
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Lansing's greatest hits. We are cruising 92.9 Extreme Heat Warning until 8 o'clock this coming Thursday night. I know what you need. You need a cooling center, my friends. There's several open. Cata Transportation Center, Cavalry District Libraries, also Foster Community Center. Even Guyer Community Center has a cooling center open. Check out all the information at cruising929.com.

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One after another, we play Lansing's greatest hits on Cruisin' 92.9. This coming Friday, giving away another incredible Pizza House pizza party in East Lansing. 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

Lansing's greatest hits, cruising 92.9. Danny Stewart in the morning. Hey, I've got a great idea on how you can stay cool today. Go see a movie this afternoon. Air-conditioned theater, popcorn, treats. That's the only way to fly. Speaking of that, Toy Story 5 kept the box office crown with $70 million over this past weekend. Supergirl had a $38 million opening as well.

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Lansing's greatest hits. Speaking of helping anybody out, how'd you like to tell us what to play so you can win some stuff? 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You just join the Cruisin' Record Club and read the songs. It's so easy. 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Well,

0: Lindsay's Greatest Hits, one of my mom's favorite songs. Foreigner, I Want to Know What Love Is. Danny Stewart, spending quality time with you here on Cruisin' 92.9. Hey, don't forget about Meridian Township with the big Farmer's Market and Summer Concert Series this coming Wednesday, July 1st. Are you ready for this? Because you got the Farmer's Market, right? Lots of shopping, 3 till 7. But then live entertainment right there, 6:30 till 8:30, right there at the Green Pavilion at 1995 Central Park Drive in Okemos. It's Sarita's Black Rose Band featuring funk, rock, blues, and Americana. It's going to be a great time this coming Wednesday. And make sure if you're going to be out there, stay nice and hydrated. Get information at cruisin929.com.
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4: Good Tuesday morning. I'm Megan Vaselli with Six News. Michigan lawmakers now have less than 24 hours to pass their next state budget. But despite their deadline being tomorrow, leadership says there may not be a vote today in either chamber. Just last week, they said they agreed on a framework for the next budget, deciding how much money the state will spend in taxpayer dollars. But the Detroit News reports long session days on the budget, including how to divide that framework amount, could take place tomorrow or Thursday. Today is the last day to cast your vote in this year's I Voted sticker contest. The state says it received more than 2,000 submissions, more than four times the amount it got when it began in 2024. The state plans to announce the winners later this summer, whose submissions will be available at polling locations this November. For the latest news, weather, and sports, be sure to tune into 6 News, and we're always online at WLNS.com.
0: 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Hi, I'm Danny Stewart. This morning before 10, text the word pizza and your name to 517-694-4929 to be entered to win this week's $25 gift card. And good luck from Cruisin' 92.9.
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15: Hey, Mid-Michigan, this is Ian Kress from the WLNS Sports Department. The Detroit Tigers began a series with the New York Yankees in the Bronx yesterday. The Tigers would win last night 7-3 behind a gem from pitcher Casey Mize, who pitched 7 innings, struck out 10, gave up just one hit, no walks, and no runs. The Detroit Lions released Herrion Arnold yesterday after he was arrested last week on felony charges of armed robbery and kidnapping. Arnold had his bond set for $1 million on Monday by a judge in Florida, and the news of his release came shortly after that. The Lions do begin training camp in less than a month. Have a good Tuesday.
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16: I'm Storm Tracker 6 meteorologist Katie Nicolau. Here's a look at your forecast. Extreme heat warnings are in effect through Thursday across our area, and today's going to be a hot one. High temperatures will be in the mid-90s with feels-like temperatures around 100 to 105 degrees. It'll also be mostly sunny, so we'll have very little shade, and then tonight will be mostly clear with lows in the mid-70s.
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Lancey's greatest hits. I think I'm going to dance my way out of this building so I can go home and stay nice and cool. Air conditioning, here I come. Have a great day. Thanks for listening. I'll be back on Wednesday to spend more time with you from 6 to 10. Join Randy Stein this afternoon at 3 till 7. Here's ABBA and Dancing Queen on Cruisin' 92.9.

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0: for another Cruise and Music Lesson brought to you by Tyler Heating and Cooling. 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
1: Yeah, everybody wants to know, is there a Hotel California? You know, we were all from different parts of America. Everybody was going to Los Angeles. That's where everybody was, to try and make it. 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And so California at that time was this big hotel, was this big melting pot of people with talent trying to fit in. And that's what we meant about California at the time.
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2: And now, the Storm Tracker 6 forecast on Cruisin' 92.9.
13: I'm Storm Tracker 6 meteorologist Katie Nicolau. Here's a look at your forecast. Extreme heat warnings are in effect through Thursday across our area, and today is going to be a hot one. High temperatures will be in the mid-90s, with feels-like temperatures around 100 to 105 degrees. It'll also be mostly sunny, so we'll have very little shade, and then tonight will be mostly clear with lows in the mid-70s.
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11: I'm Storm Tracker 6 meteorologist Katie Nicolau, here to look at your forecast. Extreme heat warnings are in effect through Thursday across our area, and today is going to be a hot one. High temperatures will be in the mid-90s, with feels-like temperatures around 100 to 105 degrees. It'll also be mostly sunny, so we'll have very little shade, and then tonight will be mostly clear, with lows in the mid-70s.
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0: time for another Cruisin' Music Lesson brought to you by Tyler Heating and Cooling. 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
1: One of These Nights is personally one of my favorite records that the Eagles ever made. I thought it was an interesting combination of sort of Philadelphia kind of chords, but yet with fuzz guitars. And so it was kind of an electric R&B song. It's one of my personal favorites, especially the high vocals that Randy Meisner did at the end.
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13: I'm Storm Tracker 6 meteorologist Katie Nicolau, here to look at your forecast. Extreme heat warnings are in effect through Thursday across our area, and today is going to be a hot one. High temperatures will be in the mid-90s, with feels-like temperatures around 100 to 105 degrees. It'll also be mostly sunny, so we'll have very little shade, and then tonight will be mostly clear, with lows in the mid-70s.
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13: I'm Storm Tracker 6 meteorologist Katie Nicolau, here to look at your forecast. Extreme heat warnings are in effect through Thursday across our area, and today's going to be a hot one. High temperatures will be in the mid-90s, with feels-like temperatures around 100 to 105 degrees. It'll also be mostly sunny, so we'll have very little shade, and then tonight will be mostly clear, with lows in the mid-70s.
14: Shut it down!
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News at 92.9 and Randy Stein. Good afternoon. Hope you're having a great Tuesday at work. Let's get to work, shall we? Playing Lansing's greatest hits. Happy to be on board. Here comes Tom Petty and the Heartbreakers. This American Girl.

0: for another Cruise and Music Lesson brought to you by Tyler Heating and Cooling. 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
3: 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And I said, "Yeah, probably." He goes, "I'm sick of that story." I said, "Bob, you're not listening." He goes, "Yeah, I'm listening." I go, "You're in your trailer. You can't hear me." So that night I walked out on stage and I said, "Usually I tell a story here, but this guy I know don't want me talking, so I'll just go into the song."
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0: Friday. That's the good news. 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

the Storm Tracker 6 forecast. Well, hazy, hot, and humid over the next 3 days at least. Heat warnings in place. Temperatures as high as the mid-90s, and the feels-like temperatures will be in the low 100s for all of mid-Michigan. Stay up to date on mid-Michigan weather. Get the Storm Tracker 6 mobile app on your smartphone from News Center 6, WLNS in Lansing.

0: Playing Lansing's greatest hits, Human League, Don't You Want Me, and Randy Stein. Better music makes for a better workday with the traffic jam coming up at 4 o'clock. Could be some early fireworks for a Michigan Lottery player with a big jackpot up for grabs for Mega Millions tonight. It's estimated to be at $511 million to the drawing just before 11 o'clock tonight. On the way, Storm Tracker 6 forecast and music from Bon Jovi.
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3: And now the Storm Tracker 6 forecast on Cruisin' 92.9.
14: Mostly clear skies continue for the overnight hours tonight, with low temperatures getting into the mid-70s and highs for tomorrow getting into the mid-90s. Clear skies continue tomorrow and our feels-like temperatures are getting into the 100s once again and up to 105 degrees. For Storm Tracker 6, I'm meteorologist Daniel Namus.
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Just after 4 o'clock, here comes Journey. It's loving, touching, squeezing. We're playing Lansing's greatest hits on Cruisin' 92.9.

0: playing last week's greatest hits. I'm all right. Hopefully you're all right. This is Kenny Loggins, cruising 92.9. And Randy Stein, good afternoon. Before you left for work this morning, I'm hoping you closed all the window blinds and the shades in your house, because you have to keep the sun out on a day like this to help stay cool. And the experts say that your thermostat setting that gives you the most efficiency in high heat without keeping the house too cool or and without running up your electricity bills, right around 77 degrees or so in the house. And that's about where we keep it. We'll check the Storm Tracker 6 forecast coming up.
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cruising 92.9. The Motels on the traffic jam, and only the lonely. 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We appreciate that. Here come the good.

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0: 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So sad to see that this is the second consecutive year of no fireworks in Delta Township. Usually that was tradition at Sharp Park there behind Lansing Mall, fireworks on July 3rd. But no fireworks this year because of cost concerns. Storm Tracker 6 forecast on the way and a traffic jam from Pink Floyd. Hang on.
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1: And now, the Storm Tracker 6 forecast on Cruisin' 92.9.
10: Mostly clear skies continue for the overnight hours tonight, with low temperatures getting into the mid-70s and highs for tomorrow getting into the mid-90s. Clear skies continue tomorrow, and our feels-like temperatures are getting into the 100s once again and up to 105 degrees. For Storm Tracker 6, I'm meteorologist Daniel Namus.
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cruising 92.9. We play Lansing's greatest hits. Some of these songs you probably have forgotten how good they are. Like this one, Fleetwood Mac. 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

Cruising 99, the Pizza House Pizza winner will be announced on Friday. Get signed up this week. Danny Stewart with details on how you can be our next Pizza House Pizza winner tomorrow morning with the Nonstop Music Morning. Danny here 6 till 10, waking up Lansing with the greatest hits on Cruising 92.9.

0: It's Kate Bush running up that hill, cruising 92.9 in the traffic jam. Good afternoon to you. If you're just hopping in the car, headed home from work, crank up the AC quickly because that car is going to be very toasty this afternoon. If you have to do any yard work tonight, I suggest that you delay it until just about dark. I'm sure the neighbors won't be happy with you, but you to beat the heat, you got to save the yard work for later tonight. On the way, Storm Tracker 6 forecast, music from Level 42 and Spin Doctors, too.
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Lansing's greatest hits play here. 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

Cruising 92.9. We're playing Lansing's greatest hits, the traffic jam, and temperatures in the mid 90s. It feels like over 100 degrees right now. Stay cool, take it easy. There's no rain in sight, but we do have the Eurythmics.

0: We're playing Lansing's greatest hits, Talking Heads, out of the traffic jam. Burning down the house, well, it feels like it today. It's awfully hot out. Storm Tracker 6 forecast coming up in a few minutes. Now, along with the heat and humidity, we also have to worry about the Saharan dust. Have you heard about this? There's dust from the Sahara Desert. Yes, North Africa, that has blown through the upper atmosphere into the Midwest, creating these hazy skies, kind of a milky, murky sky. And we're going to have that over the next 24 hours or so. The dust may reduce air quality in some spots, so keep that in mind if you have any kind of breathing issues or just being outside in this heat. That doesn't do you any good. So hang on, more traffic jams coming up. John Mellencamp and the Eagles are next.
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0: Mostly clear skies continue for the overnight hours tonight, with low temperatures getting into the mid-70s and highs for tomorrow getting into the mid-90s. Clear skies continue tomorrow and our feels-like temperatures are getting into the 100s once again and up to 105 degrees. For Storm Tracker 6, I'm meteorologist Daniel Namus.
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Right now, the Eagles. Here's New Kid in Town on Cruise.

cruising 92.9 Tigers baseball tonight. Again, later, they're in New York City. It's going to be hot there, too, I see, with the temperatures. Tigers hoping to stay hot. They beat the

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1: 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It's Randy. 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

Cruisin' 99, the station with music lessons, so you can learn more about the artists you love. We'll have another music lesson coming up later this hour. Hang on for that. Between now and then, music from Night Ranger and Billy Joel. 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

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If you could only see me, you can have a say in the music we play around here. Yeah, we listen to your feedback and take it very seriously. 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
0: And now, the Storm Tracker 6 forecast on Cruisin' 92.9.
12: Mostly clear skies continue for the overnight hours tonight, with low temperatures getting into the mid-70s and highs for tomorrow getting into the mid-90s. Clear skies continue tomorrow, and our feels-like temperatures are getting into the 100s once again and up to 105 degrees. For Storm Tracker 6, I'm meteorologist Daniel Namus.
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Cruising 92.9, always on and always playing Lansing's greatest hits. Have a great Tuesday night. Thank you for listening. Danny Stewart tomorrow morning here with the Nonstop Music Morning. 6 till 10, waking you up with all of this great music. 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
2: And now, the Storm Tracker 6 forecast on Cruisin' 92.9.
11: Mostly clear skies continue for the overnight hours tonight, with low temperatures getting into the mid-70s and highs for tomorrow getting into the mid-90s. Clear skies continue tomorrow, and our feels-like temperatures are getting into the 100s once again and up to 105 degrees. For Storm Tracker 6, I'm meteorologist Daniel Namus.
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